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0: right, what you got going on? Don't have anything on the calendar? Well, let's get you date night with John Mulaney. Some comedy at the venue at Thunder Valley. It's called his Mr. Whatever Show. Want to see John Mulaney? He used the keyword wedding this afternoon. That's wedding. Enter that at 937theriver.com. 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The contest section works while you're on the go.
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25: The heat wave is over. Delta breeze is coming in. Low of 58 tonight with a few clouds. Tomorrow, sunny and pleasant. High of 75. Currently 83 degrees from the KFBK Weather Center. 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

Before we put it to bed for this week and officially get into the weekend, got that last shot at $1,000 this afternoon. 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

0: Jupiter. Trey, 93.7, the River, Sacramento's greatest hits. I am Sarge. So you thought those touchdown dances weren't all that artistic, you know, just kind of they're celebrating the end zone? Well, turns out that one of NFL's biggest announcers will be a judge on Dancing with the Stars. It's Joe Buck, the play-by-play announcer for Monday Night Football and ESPN and ABC. To promote the Super Bowl, he will be a judge in an upcoming episode of Dancing with the Stars. And I wonder which dance will score a two-point conversion.
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13: The Sunday night game this week in the NFL will have the Ravens turning to Tyler Huntley as their starting quarterback, as Lamar Jackson's ankle injury will prevent him from playing. Saquon Barkley and Devontae Smith are 2 of 5 Eagles that are out for Sunday's game with the Jaguars in London. And the NFL mourning the loss of former Bears coach Hall of Famer Mike Ditka. He died at the age of 86. I'm Frank Aaron.
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17: A disabled vehicle on number 3 lane, northbound Capstee Freeway at 8th Street. Stop and go traffic from 50 out to just before E Street on the northbound side. Southbound is going to be very slow from El Camino past Exposition. Still slow traffic northbound 5 coming through the downtown area. Disabled vehicle just north of 50 in the Gore Point. Stop and go traffic to Richards. Traffic on the 10s every 10 minutes, mornings and afternoons. 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

93.7 The River, Sacramento's greatest hits. I am Sarge. Whew, man, nice to see the temperature drop. Although, you know, we've been complaining about the heat. But, man, the storms that are blowing both in the southeast off the Gulf and here off the Pacific in the southwest going to make it kind of nasty for a few people. So keep them in mind this weekend.

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those sunglasses, Corey Hart, are the Aviators, because they are going to be in this weekend for sure. 93.7 The River, Sacramento's greatest hits. Got the U.S. Air Force Thunderbirds in town.

0: Oh, you betcha. It's perfect Friday afternoon music right there. 93.7 The River, Sacramento's greatest hits. I am sorry. It's a little red wine sangria. Sounds just perfect, right? Hey, listen. I think you heard the fact that Aerosmith is going to be performing later this month and early next month at the Hollywood Bowl. But who's joining them? Oh, my goodness. I'll tell you who and play one of their songs along with Kenny Loggins, NXS, and Fleetwood Mac all on the way next. Hang on.
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13: Traffic slowing after Harbor Boulevard on eastbound 50 with a vehicle fire reported west of Jefferson Boulevard. Use caution traveling through that area. Westbound 50 is going to be very slow at Harbor if you're hooking up with I-80. Heavy traffic out across the causeway and a slowdown if you're transitioning onto eastbound 80. Northbound 5 still locked up with heavy stop-and-go traffic from before 50 out to near Del Paso. Traffic on the 10s every 10 minutes, mornings and afternoons. 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

93.7, the River, Sacramento's greatest hits. Yes, the California Dream on Aerosmith and Friends show at the Hollywood Bowl is adding Guns and Roses. They originally, I think, Slash and Duff McKagan were supposed to be there. Now Guns and Roses said, yeah, we'll be on stage too. Can't wait for that. It's coming up late October and early November at the Bowl.

0: guacamole in my coffee. You got your coffee in my guacamole. What? What? It may be a thing. It's 93.7 The River, Sacramento's greatest hits. Turns out that there is some talk, and then nobody's confirmed it yet, that Starbucks and Chipotle may be merging. Now, here's the fun, you know, it's not so far-fetched because the CEO of Starbucks, he came from Chipotle. That'd be an interesting pairing.
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24: Delta Breeze is rapidly dropping. Our temperatures this evening into the upper 50s. Sunny and gorgeous tomorrow with highs just in the mid-70s. Currently 79 degrees from the KFPK Weather Center. For news at the top and bottom of every hour, tune to KFPK News Radio, 93.1 FM, 1530 AM.
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24: Watch for traffic slowing on westbound 50. The 5 connector reports of a couple of vehicles involved in a crash blocking the number 5 lane over on the 5 connector ramp side. If you're transitioning on the northbound I-5, it's going to be slow and heavy traffic out to Richards Boulevard, a little bit of a break, and then from the Garden Highway out to north of Arena Boulevard, slow and stop and go. Traffic on the 10s every 10 minutes, mornings and afternoons, KFBK News Radio.
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We have made it to the weekend. 93.7 River, Sacramento's greatest hits. 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

Sacramento's greatest hits, 93.7 The River. Well, happy Friday. Tom Petty's band, The Heartbreakers, got together with Chris Stapleton to perform American Girl. And apparently, Chris Stapleton was so mesmerized by hearing them sing that he forgot to sing himself.

0: 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Our iHeartRadio Music Festival was another one for the ages. 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
15: The Sunday night game this week in the NFL will have the Ravens turning to Tyler Huntley as their starting quarterback, as Lamar Jackson's ankle injury will prevent him from playing. Saquon Barkley and Devontae Smith are two of five Eagles that are out for Sunday's game with the Jaguars in London. And the NFL mourning the loss of former Bears coach Hall of Famer Mike Ditka. He died at the age of 86. I'm Frank Aaron.
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93.7 The River. Well, apparently people are adding these grocery doors to their house. 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Our house is not set up like that, but, you know, this comes in really handy. 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
6: Open those windows early this evening. It's going to be very pleasant with lows in the upper 50s. Highs tomorrow just in the mid 70s. Currently 73 degrees from the KFBK Weather Center. For news at the top and bottom of every hour, tune to KFBK News Radio, 93.1 FM, 1530 AM.
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Sacramento's greatest hits, 93.7, The River. Well, if you're going to do something stupid, you got to be careful of where you're going to do it. And this woman in Indiana did donuts on the lawn of a courthouse, had a blood alcohol concentration of 0.08. The amazing part is she's doing it all in reverse. And I think there's a retaining wall right next to it, and somehow she

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93.7, The River, Sacramento's greatest hits. Well, today is October 9th. On this day, back in 1973, Elvis and Priscilla got divorced. In 1985, Yoko Ono dedicated the Garden Memorial to John Lennon in Central Park, New York City, Strawberry Fields. And in 1986, the Fox TV network debuted.

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0: 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Must have been her birthday. So she won $1,000 and you're next. 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

93.7, The River, Sacramento's greatest hits. Today is International Beer and Pizza Day, and both of them together, they are delicious together. Don't know that I can always do that at this point in my life. I just remember in high school, one of our teachers talking about how she had a lot of beer and ice cream in college. She didn't mention pizza for some reason.

0: 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Still thinking about our iHeartRadio Music Festival, which was a recent couple of weekends ago. 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

0: 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I can't remember the last time I dressed up for Halloween, but 22 days until Halloween, and it's on a Saturday this year, so maybe a little more incentive to dress up and go to a party.
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Sacramento's greatest hits, 93.7 The River. Some famous birthdays today include Scotty McCurry, country star who started on American Idol. He's 33 today. Also, Nick Swardson, 50. Sean Lennon, 51 today. Also celebrating the birthday, Scott Bakula from Quantum Leap and NCIS New Orleans, 72. John O'Hurley, Jay Peterman on Seinfeld, he is 72. Tony Shalhoub is 73. Sharon Osbourne, 74. Jackson Brown,

0: Sacramento's greatest hits, 93.7 The River. All right, just around the corner, music from Billy Joel, also Tears for Fears, and a song next that apparently the artist wanted to record as a duet with Prince, and Prince turned it down because of the opening line, which is, "Your butt is mine." Would have been great. Would have been the only collab probably between these two artists. Next.
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93.7, The River, Sacramento's greatest hits. You know, a reminder that you don't have to be a genius to do stuff. Our daughter is in college. It's her first month. She's still, you know, finding her way a little bit. I thought this was interesting for anybody who wants to do anything. You know the name Fender. It's in Fender Guitars. Leo Fender, who invented the Stratocaster. Do you know this? He couldn't actually play guitar, but he still came up with something that's used everywhere still to this day.

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93.7 The River. Well, the big holiday toy this year apparently is going to be something called butt face. It's actually called Chester Cheeks. And kids and their tweens love it because it looks like a butt and makes funny sounds. Yeah. So there you go. Heart, these dreams.

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1: Well, there are baby naming trends to be aware of. I thought these were the most interesting. The name Maxine blending names. So, like, if you had Maeve and Avery, you make that Mavery. Medieval names like Agnes, Archibald. How about this? 1890s nicknames, Ernie, Archie, and Ozzy. And European place names like Florence, Marbella, Oslo, and Roma.

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0: 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Here we are, another day, another dollar, and welcome to the weekend. 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

Sacramento's greatest hits, 93.7 The River. Tom Cruise in the thick of it, of writing the script and, you know, getting production going on this thing. He was actually on the Jennifer Hudson show talking more about the movie and saying there's going to be some really fast planes and awesome music.

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93.7 The River, Sacramento's greatest hits. How about some old school nostalgia? It's a great pumpkin. Charlie Brown is going to be out and streaming 1 week from today. Yep, next weekend you'll be able to stream on Apple TV.

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1: Oh, the money on the mind. 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

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Calling it a personal love letter to Canada. 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

0: 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We love ending the week out on a high note. 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

Sacramento's greatest hits, 93.7 The River. Do you sleep at night with your doggy? Researchers found that dogs actually might help us by keeping us on a consistent sleep schedule. Some owners think that dogs are causing restless nights. The evidence suggests our furry friends are mostly innocents. We might be the annoying roommates. They're the ones that keep us on track. Maybe.

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1: I'm still in shock that Billy Joel is selling his prized motorcycle collection at an auction. I mean, these things are gorgeous. It's Billy Joel's last ride. And the whole sampling of his collections are on displays right now at Christie's Auction House. They're quite unbelievable.

0: 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Hey, it's Christina. How about some more money, honey? $1,000 every hour. Jenny won earlier. What are you going to do with your money?
1: My car is in need of repairs, and they quoted me $900. So winning $1,000 is perfect.
0: That's great timing, too. Oh, congratulations on winning. Let me tell you how you can score, too, coming up in minutes. First, the Eagles.

0: 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All right, it is back on Monday. Your chance of winning $1,000 every single hour. 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

0: 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Looking for love? 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

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It's called About You. It's a little creepy, though. It makes assumptions about, you know, your purchases. And it starts, you know, suggesting that you buy certain things based off your reviews and conversations you've had.

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0: 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Big shout out to Nicholas. He scored $1,000 earlier.
1: That's awesome. Holy cow. Yes. Thank you so much.
0: You're welcome. And hey, you could win too. You listen for the keyword we'll have for you starting Monday morning at 9 a.m. And then we'll do it every hour on the top of the hour. You enter it on our website. That's it. That's all you got to do to win a grand.
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Hi, it's Christina. All right, so move over dinner and drinks. Breakfast dates are having a moment. 2/3 of singles are opting to meet for breakfast on a first date, and honestly, it makes a lot of sense.

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I always want to hear the highlight of your week because I care. 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

0: 93.7 The River, Sacramento's greatest hits. Hey, it's Christina. Let's talk things that have been putting a smile on your face.
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1: $1,000 every single hour. Oh my gosh. Congratulations to Amy, who won earlier.
2: 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I can't believe it. Super excited.
1: Yeah. I don't blame you. $1,000. And hey, you can win too starting Monday morning at 9 a.m.
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0: Sacramento's greatest hits, 93.7 The River. Things that should not be pumpkin flavor. So I've seen a few things. Pumpkin spice pasta. Ew. What about you?
1: Pumpkin spice should not be put in coffee.
0: Really?
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0: 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What made you do the happy dance today? 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
1: Okay, so when you open up a new bottle of ketchup, are you the type that when you get done using it, you put it in the fridge or in the pantry? 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

0: 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The cash keeps on cashing, and we're going to have you hooked up starting again Monday morning at 9 a.m. Now, big shout out to Vanessa who won. What are you going to do with your money?
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0: Oh, that's amazing. Congratulations, and you can win too starting again Monday morning at 9.
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15: Sunny skies today with daytime highs near in the mid-70s, cooling down to the upper 40s tonight. A cloudy start tomorrow gives way to a sunny afternoon. Daytime highs near in the mid-70s once again, cooling down to the low 50s overnight. For more weather information, tune to KFBK News Radio.
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0: Sacramento's greatest hits, 93.7 The River with Bob Howard. TIL, Today I Learned. You should learn something new every single day, okay? 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If it did, you wouldn't be able to see through it. So, how does it get its oxygen? It actually absorbs it directly from the air through the tear film covering your eye. Now, it gets other nutrients from the tears itself and fluid inside your eye. So the cornea is a part of you that's figured out how to breathe without lungs. When you're blinking, you're technically breathing.
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9: Sunny skies today with daytime highs near in the mid-70s, cooling down to the upper 40s tonight. A cloudy start tomorrow gives way to a sunny afternoon. Daytime highs near in the mid-70s once again, cooling down to the low 50s overnight. For more weather information, tune to KFBK News Radio.
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1: With Bob Howard. So what is something, in your opinion, that needs its own warning label? 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All right, let's go to Jamie. Jamie, what are you thinking?
2: It always came with a warning label of cocktails. Because you go in looking for paper towels, and you leave like $350 poorer with a kayak.
1: Yeah, kayak thing, right? And you have nowhere to store the kayak, let alone... You have no idea how you're going to get it home. Strapped to the hood of your car? Yeah. That sounds about accurate.

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14: Sunny skies today with daytime highs near in the mid-70s, cooling down to the upper 40s tonight. A cloudy start tomorrow gives way to a sunny afternoon. Daytime highs near in the mid-70s once again, cooling down to the low 50s overnight. For more weather information, tune to KFBK News Radio.
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0: 93.7 The River, Sacramento's greatest hits. With Bob Howard. Time for your daily do-good. So what do you do with a pile of discarded bicycle parts? A prosthetist in Michigan named Ben Hogan turns them into prosthetic legs. Yeah, Project Bike Leg uses more than 95% repurposed bike components, remaking them into very significantly less expensive and easier to build legs. And he's doing it for communities all around the world. Dexter just traveled to Ghana to teach students there how to make them locally. And he's not patenting the designs or trying to make money on them. He's actually putting instructions online for free.
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16: Game 5 ALDS tonight in Cleveland. White Sox and Guardians. Winner faces Tampa Bay on Monday in the ALCS. A couple right-handers squaring off. Gavin Williams against Sean Burke. Ravens will start Tyler Huntley at quarterback Sunday night against the Falcons. Lamar Jackson is out. NFL legendary Hall of Fame coach and player Mike Ditka has passed away. He won the Bears' only Super Bowl as head coach. I'm Trey Bender.
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Sacramento's greatest hits, 93.7 The River with Bob Hauer. So your lucky jersey might be ridiculous, but are you willing to take that chance? Talk about that in minutes.

0: 93.7 The River, Sacramento's greatest hits with Bob Howard. So a new survey finds 34% of football fans believe that their game day rituals can influence the outcome of the game. Another third completely not convinced, but they're willing to risk it. All right, more than half of these diehard fans think they have a ritual they refuse to break. Lucky clothes, all by sitting in the same spot or eating the same food. And here's how really serious it gets hits. About a third actually have changed what they're drinking when their team starts losing. So no, your lucky socks probably aren't changing the scoreboard, but if they keep winning, why would you risk it?
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0: 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I always have a computer, too, so I'll go and have my computer update. 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

0: Sacramento's greatest hits, 93.7 The River with Bob Hauer. So a geriatric doctor, not an old doctor, but one who works with older patients, says he sees four habits all the time that can make healthy aging harder. Number one, don't make Pilates your entire workout. Your muscles and bones need some good old-fashioned strength training, too. Number two, protein shakes are not dinner. Get your protein from actual food when you can. Number three, don't let your social life damper. Hang out with people. It's actually good for your health. And four, don't save Tai Chi till you're 70. Balance mobility benefits you now. Getting older is inevitable, so how you get there is up to you.
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Sacramento's greatest hits, 93.7 The River. I'm Heather. Okay, let's talk good news. Like, what's making you happy today? Brandy, what have you got for us?

0: 101.7 The River, Sacramento's greatest hits. Heather here, and your kiddos could be getting a little bit more candy in their trick-or-treat bags this month instead of chocolate. 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Have you noticed at the grocery store? I gotta be honest, I haven't. I haven't even gone down that aisle, because if I buy it, I'm gonna eat it. So I'm waiting till the last minute.
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Sacramento's greatest hits, 93.7 The River. And we're a little after 11 a.m. Good morning. I'm Heather. Thank you so much for spending your weekend with us. And question, when you open up a new bottle of ketchup and you use it, does it go back in the pantry? Does it go in the fridge? It's an age-old debate. Heinz, finally tell

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1: I'm Heather. Okay, let's settle this once and for all. Where are we storing the ketchup? In the pantry, in the fridge? Heinz is giving us the official answer. They said it is shelf stable and keeping it unopened in the pantry is totally fine. But once you open it and start using it, you do want to put it in the fridge. It will preserve its flavor, color, and quality. Now, you may be thinking to yourself, what about ketchup at restaurants? Well, they go through it a whole lot faster than we do in our home, that's for sure.
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22: Sunshine today with daytime highs in the mid-70s, cooling down to the upper 40s tonight. Tomorrow, a cloudy start to your day gives way to a sunny afternoon. Daytime highs in the mid-70s, cooling down to the low 50s overnight. For more weather information, tune to KFPK News Radio.
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0: Sacramento's greatest hits, 93.7 The River. I'm Heather, and Katie, one of our most recent winners, she got $1,000. 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
1: I won $1,000. 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
1: Hi, it's Heather, and this has been a thing in big cities for a while, but now it's starting to kind of go nationwide. 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
21: Sunshine today with daytime highs hitting the mid-70s, cooling down to the upper 40s tonight. Tomorrow, a cloudy start to your day gives way to a sunny afternoon. Daytime highs in the mid-70s, cooling down to the low 50s overnight. For more weather information, tune to KFPK News Radio.
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0: 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I'm Heather, and Starbucks just unveiled its 2026 holiday cup collection. People are already losing their minds. They are bringing back the barista cup. Do you remember the chaos, the mayhem? People were getting into actual physical altercations over a cup. It was wild. Well, they're bringing it back again this year, and the teddy bear is getting the full treatment. It's also going to be a teddy bear tumbler, a mug, even plush keychains. Oh, boy.
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0: 93.7 The River, Sacramento's greatest hits. I'm Heather, and is the iron going the way of the fax machine, as in nobody has one anymore? Well, kind of seems like millennials have killed off the iron, and they don't even mind the wrinkles. There's even an Italian designer selling pre-wrinkled tops, so it's now officially a fashion trend. I still have an iron. I have a steamer as well, so I have options, but maybe I'm just old. I can't imagine not ironing my clothes.
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29: Bears legendary NFL Hall of Fame coach and player Mike Ditka has passed away at 86. The Cardinals reportedly finalizing a deal to trade wide receiver Marvin Harrison Jr. Houston Texans reportedly in the mix. The Warriors and Brandon Pozemski agree to a five-year, $110 million extension. Game 5 ALDS tonight, White Sox at the Guardians. It'll be Gavin Williams going up against Sean Burke. I'm Trey Bender.
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Sacramento's greatest hits, 93.7 The River. And here we go, a little after 1 o'clock. I hope you're having a fantastic weekend so far. I'm Heather. So there's a new feature on Amazon. It's called About You, creeping out some customers. I'm going to tell you more coming up.

0: 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Heather here, and we are talking about Amazon's new feature called About You. Some shoppers think it's a little creepy. It makes assumptions about you based on your purchases, your Alexa shopping conversations, and reviews. Now, it's supposed to improve personalized recommendations, but some users are getting a kick out of just how specific and occasionally awkward those assumptions can be. So if you have tried this out and you're like, wait a minute, I don't like this, you can always go in and change it. It's not permanent.
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0: 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I'm Heather, and if you think you're wasting time when you have small talk with coworkers or neighbors, even complete strangers, it turns out it's way better for us than we might think. 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
9: Sunshine today with daytime highs hitting the mid-70s, cooling down to the upper 40s tonight. Tomorrow, a cloudy start to your day gives way to a sunny afternoon. Daytime highs hitting the mid-70s, cooling down to the low 50s overnight. For more weather information, tune to KFPK News Radio.
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0: 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And this is what it sounds like to win free money. Take a listen to Mary.
1: I cannot even believe it. I have been trying for so long. I never win anything. I'm sorry. It's just like, what? Are you serious? I was like, that's probably like impossible to win, but I'm going to keep trying.
0: And I'm glad she did keep trying because she won $1,000. You could be next. We're going to pick that winning back up Monday morning starting at

0: Sacramento's greatest hits, 93.7 The River. I'm Heather. So move over dinner and drinks. Breakfast dates are definitely having a moment. They did a survey, found that nearly 2/3 of singles are open to meeting for breakfast on a first date. And honestly, it does make a lot of sense. Dating's gotten harder. Dating apps make it tougher to form genuine connections. So instead of the awkward dinners, the really overpriced cocktails, go have coffee and eggs. It's much more affordable and delicious. In my opinion, I always love breakfast.
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26: 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Wilson, who received 65 of 74 first-place votes, is the first player in the 30-year history of the league to win the award in 3 consecutive seasons. 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

0: I gotta have faith. 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

0: 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And it looks like it's not just kids that we have to worry about with too much screen time. 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Yeah, he's obsessed with watching visitors' phones through the glass, and the zoo's worried it's making him antisocial and distracted. So look at that. Animals and people, basically the same thing.
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9: Brilliant sunshine and breezy this afternoon, along with cooler temperatures, highs mid-70s, as we get that fall nip in the air. Tonight, clear with lows in the upper 40s to low 50s. For more weather information, lock it in to KPK News Radio.
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Sacramento's greatest hits, 93.7 The River. You have decided to play a radio station that's going to give you exactly what you want. That would be the biggest songs that were ever made of all time ever. My name is Brady. Happy to give them for you. And you know what? The weekend, these songs sound even better. I hope you're enjoying it. I hope you're relaxing. I hope you're doing something fun because you deserve it. Let's start with Billy.

0: Sacramento's greatest hits, 93.7, The River. History was made on this day, man. This is wild. We're going back October the 10th, 1983. Microsoft decided to release this new product, this new program. It was called Word. Word version 1.0 released on this day in 1983. Been over 40 years. None of us can still figure out some things. But you know what? It doesn't matter because we have AI now. Brian Adams, Elton John, and Foreigner all coming up next. Thanks for hanging out today.
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4: Broken sunshine and breezy this afternoon, along with cooler temperatures, highs mid-70s, as we get that fall nip in the air tonight. Clear with lows in the upper 40s to low 50s. For more weather information, lock it in to KPK News Radio.
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1: There's a new way that people are trying to work in the workforce in 2026. And you know what? It kind of makes sense, but also it sounds like a lot of work. It's called career cushioning. We'll get into this trend coming up next. I'll fill you in 2 songs. Journey first, Separate Ways.

0: 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The incredible Madonna, that is Lucky Star. Are you currently career cushioning is the question, Lauren.
1: I don't know.
0: This is when you have a plan B. Like you're sitting on your job, but you got to cut your cushion because you got another one as a backup plan.
1: Oh, I wasn't aware of that.
0: That seems like a lot of work to me. I can barely focus on the one job I have.
1: I know, exactly. And with kids and everything, it's a handful.
0: Handful, yeah. Imagine like you're like juggling three different things and two of those are jobs. It is Brady hanging out. My job is to play you music from Def Leppard and Ace of Base coming up next.
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0: Top-ranked Texas and QB Arch Manning held off Oklahoma in the Red River Shootout, where the Sooners always play for pride. Third-ranked Notre Dame clobbered Stanford. Game of the day, number two, Georgia visits fifth-ranked Alabama, who's a three-point favorite. The Cardinals finalizing a trade to ship out wide receiver Marvin Harrison Jr., likely takers of the Texans and Giants in the ALDS Series finale, White Sox and Guardians, for a ticket to the ALCS. I'm Rob Buschke.
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93.7, The River, Sacramento's greatest hits. Imagine this planet being around for billions of years, but you and I are alive for Paul McCartney. Here we go, With Wings. Baby, I'm amazed. I hope you're having a fantastic Saturday afternoon.

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1: Mm-hmm.
0: It was fun. Bob Newhart was an innkeeper. Was it Vermont?

0: I want to say, right? Fun show. Premiered on this day, going back October the 10th, 1982. Ran for a bunch of seasons, too. Very successful. It's Brady back with more memories and music coming from Lynyrd Skynyrd. We'll get to Jimmy Cliff, I Could See Clearly, and Simple Minds on the way next.
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0: Sacramento's greatest hits, 93.7, The River. Vanessa won money this week.
1: Oh, wow.
0: Wow is right. $1,000. Have fun. Do something crazy with it. More money's coming up. It's the $1,000 payday all day on Monday. That's 13 chances for you to score a grand listening to the radio. That's us. And then we give you the keyword. You enter on the website. That's how you win. It starts at 9 a.m. Monday morning right here. Van Morrison now.

0: 93.7, The River, Sacramento's greatest hits. We got Caitlin listening to the greatest songs ever made. What you got going on tonight?
1: I have 8 children. So we do a weekly dinner at one of the kids' houses, and I'm headed there now with all the food.
0: Wait, you got 8 kids, you do a dinner, and you got to bring food for everybody?
1: Well, we all usually pitch in, but everybody couldn't this week, so it was me. I made it all at home, and now I'm bringing it to my daughter's house. We should have just done it at my house. It would be a lot easier.
0: I love this tradition of yours. Do you want a 9th child? I can come over and have food with you anytime.
1: Would you?
0: I'll bring music. I'll bring music. We'll have fun. I'll be the 9th kid. Yeah, well, I'll have a blast. Whatever you got going on riding around on a Saturday, thanks for hanging out today. My name is Brady. Cher, Kenny Loggins, and you two coming up next.
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17: Oregon sunshine and breezy this afternoon, along with cooler temperatures, highs mid-70s, as we get that fall nip in the air. Tonight, clear with lows in the upper 40s to low 50s. For more weather information, lock it in to KPK News Radio.
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